Medic 801. Level 3 transfer. St. Joseph, St. Charles. At 300, First Capital Drive Unit 542. Cross streets are South 2nd Street and South 3rd Street. 1902.

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Traumatic injury. At 6, Lautrec Court. 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Medic 341 and 9142. Traumatic injury. At 6, Lautrec Court. 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
1: 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Sketch Station 21 at 835 Freedoms Road. 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
3: 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At Chelsea Way Drive and O'Fallon Road. Cross streets of Chelsea Way Drive and O'Fallon Road. Medic 321, 8734, and 9620. Fall, chest or neck injury, difficulty breathing. At Chelsea Way Drive and O'Fallon Road. Cross streets of Chelsea Way Drive and O'Fallon Road. 1919.

is responding. There's next to Chelsea Way driving on Fallon Road. He's a 55-year-old male, fell in the roadway, has a head injury with difficulty breathing, bleeding from the mouth and ear, car with attempted control, bleeding, with an ankle monitor on.

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1: 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At 942, Hampshire Heath Drive. 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Police
0: County
1: request.
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1: Stage. At 942, Hampshire Heath Drive. 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
0: County Medic 242. You are going to return, thank you.
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0: Medic 351, 9142 responding, 942 Hampshire Heath Drive. Police request to stage, third round for a 25-year-old male, mental episode, named by all others. You are going to return, thank you.
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Level 1 transfer. St. Joseph, St. Charles. 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First Capital Drive Unit ER 16. Cross streets are South 2nd Street and South 3rd Street. 1933.

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0: 2-41 says clear party 3.
2: 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At 17900 Veterans Memorial Parkway. 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

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Sick case. At 406, Fire Tree Lane. Cross streets are Brookfield Lane and Wild Winds Drive. Medic 131. Sick case. At 406, Fire Tree Lane. Cross streets are Brookfield Lane and Wild Winds Drive. 1945.

8:34 responding, 100 way, 17900 veterans ballpark way. All eyes are flight visible from the 53 foot open top trailer again. Contains trash. Not definitely. No injuries. Bank 131 responding, 406 fire retrieve lane, 7-month-old male, 102.2 feet rolled a congestion.

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1: Okay, we're on scene at the Meridian Waste, but we're unable to make access at this time. 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
0: Westbound between Sumbel and 94 at 22825. 22781
1: I-70 West. Extinguished. 9834 is going to remain on scene.
0: Medic 212, 9450, 9410, and 9406. Motor vehicle accident and known injury. 70 westbound between Sumbel and 94 at 22825. 22781 I-70 West. Cross streets are Pundman Parkway. 1959. Motor vehicle accident and known injury. 70 westbound between Sumbel and 94 at 22825. 22781 I-70 West. Cross streets are Pundman Parkway. 9620. Motor vehicle accident and known injury. 70 westbound between Sumbel and 94 at 22825. 22781 I-70 West. Cross streets are Pundman Parkway. 1959.

Units responding. 70 westbound is east of 94. It'll be just past the on-ramp to 94. It's going to be a three-vehicle accident. That is SUV versus sedan versus white truck.

0: Yeah, like 351. Okay, Medic 351.
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0: Okay,
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0: Attorney, go ahead. 70 West, east of 94. 70 West, east of 94. You also turn around.

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Cross streets or Central School Road. 87:44 and 87:12. 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Endless Carnics. At 10, Triad South Drive. Cross streets or Central School Road. 2027.

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Ineffective breathing. Assisted living at Meadowlands. At 135, Meadowlands Estates Lane. Cross streets are Tom Juniper Avenue and T.R. Hughes Boulevard. 9640, 9114, and Medic 111. Ineffective breathing. Assisted living at Meadowlands. At 135, Meadowlands Estates Lane. Cross streets are Tom Juniper Avenue and T.R. Hughes Boulevard. 2029.

0: 8744, 8712, here responding. 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The alarm company did not have an apartment letter for the business.
1: A744, A712, alarm company just recontacted, advised that the false alarm was caused by somebody smoking outside.
2: 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Cross streets are St. Matthew Avenue. Medic 132 and 9134. Stroke not alert. Forest Park at 505 Mona Drive. Cross streets are St. Matthew Avenue. 2031.
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0: He is responding to the Meadowlands patient's O2 levels at 67%. Medic 152, Medic 134, responding 505, Monday Drive, 86 Hill, male, found his basement, conscious, smaller, twitching on the right side, is the front door, says it started approximately 2025, history of diabetes. County Medic 131.
1: I'm 31, Delay.
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1: 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Cross streets are Juno Drive and Bowles Avenue. 2034.

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He's now currently unconscious breathing. 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

Medic 321, 87, 34, responding 5157, side lane, 53-year-old female, not making sense, headache for 4 days, in and out of confused state, had a stroke in May. Last known well today was 2045.

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1: 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Keisha's transporting Lake St. Louis.
0: 131 transporting Lake St. Louis.

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Sick case altered LOC. Country Lake Estates. At 619, Country Lake Drive. Cross streets are Country Lake Court and Magnolia Lane. Medic 231 and 8724. Sick case altered LOC. Country Lake Estates. At 619, Country Lake Drive. Cross streets are Country Lake Court and Magnolia Lane. 2109.

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1: 8-7-44 responding. 8-2-31, 8-7-44 responding. 619 Country Lake Drive. 85 year old female, in and out of sleeping, not acting like herself, fever, planning over comprehensive conversations,

0: 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Still haven't been around Mercy. 96 want to be on board. 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

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At 42, Rocky Brook Court. Cross streets are LSL Boulevard. 9214. 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Cross streets are LSL Boulevard. 2125.

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2: 8706, 8712, Medic 361, 9630, and 8734. Motor vehicle accident and known injury. 364 westbound east of Highway K. At 501, 549 Highway 364 West. Cross streets are Highway 364 West off ramp and Darden Creek Blue Way. 8706, 8712, Medic 361, 9630, and 8734. Motor vehicle accident and known injury. 364 westbound east of Highway K. At 501, 549 Highway 364 West. Cross streets are Highway 364 West off ramp and Darden Creek Blue Way. 2126.

1914 responding, please leave Rocky Brook Court. Steal the sector, shut the home. Evacuated.

Medic 341. Abdominal pain near fainting. Springhurst Terrace. At 254, Shady Rock Lane. Cross streets are Springhurst Parkway and Wild Oak Drive. Medic 341. Abdominal pain near fainting. Springhurst Terrace. At 254, Shady Rock Lane. Cross streets are Springhurst Parkway and Wild Oak Drive. 2127.

is responding 364 westbound east of Highway K. There's going to be a crash detection called in by Life 360. No vehicle description. Highway patrols are out.

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0: 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Fort Sumwalt West High School football game. At 1251, Turtle Creek Drive.
1: County Medic 231.
0: All streets are Mexico Road. 9680, 9142, and Medic 351. Traumatic injury. Fort Sumwalt West High School football game. At 1251, Turtle Creek Drive. Cross streets are Mexico Road. 2134.
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2: 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Abdominal pain near fainting. Respond only quiet Springhurst Terrace. At 254 Shady Rock Lane. Cross streets are Springhurst Parkway and Wild Oak Drive. 9844. Abdominal pain near fainting. Respond only quiet. Springhurst Terrace.
3: At 254
2: 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Cross streets are Springhurst Parkway and Wild Oak Drive. 2137.

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Medic 412. Hemorrhage possibly dangerous. 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At 100, Wentzville Bluffs Drive. Cross streets are Cliffview Drive and Interstate Drive. 2152.

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1: 231, late. Alright, 412 responding, the B&B Theater, the lobby, 100 Wenzel Bus Drive. Wenzel PD is a security officer on scene. I was a 14-year-old male, headlamp,

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Site case unknown status. Police request stage in the area. At Meyer Drive and Alberta Drive. Cross streets are Meyer Drive and Alberta Drive. 2202.

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At 1307, Highway K. Cross streets are 2243.

0: 712, and Medic 361. Fainting. Frankie Martin's Garden. At 5372, St. Charles Street Unit inside. Cross streets are Highway N and Main Street. 8712, and Medic 361. Fainting. Frankie Martin's Garden. At 5372,
1: St. Charles Street. Walmart, Unit inside. Coleman Pharmacy, 1307 Highway K. C50 issues President O'Fallon PD's in or out for report of two subjects in a white F-150 with a tonneau bed cover. Subjects were hanging out of the vehicle, possibly under the influence of something.

6187 spotting Frankie Martin's Garden, 5372 St. Charles Street. 44-year-old male, weakness, consciousness after a fall. Conscious, not alert, pale, sweeps on me, using the bottom entrance.

0: 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Ineffective breathing. 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Medic 241, 9542, and 9620. Ineffective breathing. 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

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Cross streets are South 2nd Street and South 3rd Street. 2301.

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0: 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Cross streets are Palm Juniper Avenue and T.R. 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

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Staff is aware. Lake Welland, staff advised, he is a hospice patient.

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0: 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At 5753, Halifax Bend Court. 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At 5753, Halifax Bend Court. 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

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Motor vehicle accident and known injury. 70 westbound between Cave Springs and 370. At 22463, 22431 I-70 West. Cross streets are I-70 West on Rembrandt Executive Center, Parkway. 9542, 9554, Medic 241, 9610, and 9506. Motor vehicle accident and known injury. 70 westbound between Cave Springs and 370. At 22463, 22431 I-70 West. 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

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Residential alarm. At 2089, Hawk Landing Drive. Cross streets are Pukin Drive and Seahawk Drive. 2352.

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Car lives, fire alarms are sounding, no visible hazards, this is a new system.

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Assault not dangerous. At Granifold Court and Upper Bottom Road. Cross streets are Granifold Court and Upper Bottom Road. Medic 231. Assault not dangerous. At Granifold Court and Upper Bottom Road. Cross streets are Granifold Court and Upper Bottom Road. 0004.

That's either one responding. Glenvale Court, Upper Bottom Road. 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They're going to be on Grunfeld, just south of the bottom.

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Cross streets are South 2nd Street and South 3rd Street. 0030.

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Medic 261. Sick case. Elmwood Manor. At 2207, Headland Drive. Cross streets are Elm Street. 0034.

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Cross streets of South 2nd Street and South 3rd Street. 0044.

0: 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Cross streets are West Main Street and Ladora Drive. Medic 412, Abdominal Pain, W Main Street, at 1101, Grand Central Avenue. Cross streets are
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Metacorp 12 responding. 1001 Grand Central Avenue. 44-year-old female, down the pain, vomiting for 3 days. CNDR yesterday for same thing.

Okay, did you have traffic? Okay,

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Boulevard Senior Living of St. Peter's. At 500, Bluffstone Circle. Cross streets of South Old Highway 94 and Woodstone Drive. 8724 and 9564. Commercial alarm. Boulevard Senior Living of Street, Peters. At 500, Bluffstone Circle. Cross streets of South Old Highway 94 and Woodstone Drive. 0115.

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Okay, 9564, confirming your response. 8724-9564 responding. Boulevard, senior seniors, 500 Gulf Dome Circle. 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
0: 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Yeah, investigate.
2: 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Two-story residential carriage facility. 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

2417. 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At 215, North 9th Street. Cross streets are Washington Street and Monroe Street. 9417. Assault known status. Police request stage in the area. At 215, North 9th Street. Cross streets are Washington Street and Monroe Street. 0125.

1917 responding area, people being work at Ninth Street, Post Jesse Station area. It's a third party report of a domestic between male and female. Both of them more or less seen on foot walking towards Monroe. Well, description.

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Units responding. Barrett Haven Alzheimer's Special Care Center, 1030 Barrett Haven Boulevard, room 37. For an 80-year-old male found on the floor during rounds, not very responsive. Does have a laceration to the arm, a possible head injury. Unsure how long the patient's been on the ground. He's hard of hearing. Use the front entrance. 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

Medic 411 responding 3001, Green Gables Circle, Apartment 108, A-annual female, bed around 0200, unknown injury, unable to get up, patient is hard at hearing. Actually, the caller is hard of hearing.

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Sick case. Quick trip. Highway N and Somers. At 8334, Highway N. Cross streets are Somers Road and Highway N West. Medic 431. Sick case. Quick trip. Highway N and Somers. At 8334, Highway N. Cross streets are Somers Road and Highway N West. 0245.

everyone. Spotting, quick trip, 8334. 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

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Follow public assist. 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

0: 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The part is not interest.
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Heart problem. 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At 4311, Sun Lake Drive. 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

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Hemorrhage difficulty breathing. At 1917, Santa Rosa Drive. Cross streets are Pound West Drive. Medic 211, 9450, and 9620. Hemorrhage difficulty breathing. At 1917, Santa Rosa Drive. Cross streets are Pound West Drive. 0440.

1984 was responding. 1917 Phantom was described. 79-year-old female coughing up blood, difficulty breathing, clammy, tremors. Patient has lung cancer, cardiac history. One more letters.

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0: 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Heart problem, difficulty breathing. At 1276, Robert Ridge Drive. Cross streets are Robert Ridge Court. 8744, medic 311, and 9680. Heart problem, difficulty breathing. At 1276, Robert Ridge Drive. Cross streets are Robert Ridge Court. 0511.
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is responding, 1276 Robertridge Drive, 82 male. Internal defibrillator fired 2 times in the last 3 minutes. Chest discomfort, difficulty breathing, no aspirin available. I was going to attempt to open the garage door from the phone. Otherwise, there's entry information in this.

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At 314 McGavick Street. Cross streets are Davidson Drive and Alderney Street. Medic 121. Follow public assist. At 314 McGavick Street. Cross streets are Davidson Drive and Alderney Street. 0531.

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911 responding at 314 Patrick Street on Mexico Road. AO female fall, slip up the bed. Reported non injury, still on the floor for at least a half an hour, pressure an hour and a half. 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

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At 113, Acapulco Court. Cross streets or El Dorado Drive. Medic 121. 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At 113, Acapulco Court. Cross streets or El Dorado Drive. 0546.

0: 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I see a female fall from the bed, no injuries.
1: 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Acute onset priority symptom. Abby Senior Health. At 206 North Main Street, Unit 363. Cross streets are Civic Park Drive and West 3rd Street. Medic 111 and 9606. 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Acute onset priority symptom. Abby Senior Health. At 206 North Main Street. 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Cross streets are Civic Park Drive and West 3rd Street. 0548.

Medic 111 responding, Abby, senior health 206 North Main, room 363 for 82 year old male, shortness of breath on 3 liters at 2, saturating 88%.

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Cross streets are Santa Cruz Drive and Santa Barbara Drive. Medic 211. Swollen known status. Town West Mobile Home Community. At 2016, Santa Monica Drive. Cross streets are Santa Cruz Drive and Santa Barbara Drive. 0600.

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Town West Mobile Home Community. 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Cross streets are Santa Cruz Drive and Santa Barbara Drive. 9450. 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At 2016, Santa Monica Drive. Cross streets are Santa Cruz Drive and Santa Barbara Drive. 0603.

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Seal alarm sounding, no symptoms.

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night between the responding Denmark Army of Valor and the 758th of the 364 on the 722 that the boy 850 female critical rash with elevated high blood cell count, potassium, rosin, and golden, these are hundreds.

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Medic 212. 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

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Difficulty breathing, clammy or cold sweats. Boulevard Senior Assisted Living at 3340 Elming Road, Unit 116. Cross streets are Harry S. Truman Boulevard and Truman Terrace Drive. 95.54 and 94.67. Difficulty breathing, clammy or cold sweats. Boulevard Senior Assisted Living at 3340 Elming Road, Unit 116. Cross streets are Harry S. Truman Boulevard and Truman Terrace Drive. 0809. Medic 412. It's all to known status. Police on scene advised to proceed Piney Lakes Apartments at 6113 Piney Lakes Drive. Cross streets are Granville Drive and Granville Drive. Medic 412. It's all to known status. Police on scene advised to proceed Piney Lakes Apartments at 6113 Piney Lakes Drive. Cross streets are Granville Drive and Granville Drive. 0810.

94, 67, 95, 54 is fine. Boulevard, senior living, 3340 Elmond Road, room 116 for an 89-year-old female, difficulty breathing, pneumonia.

Medic 132. Fall not dangerous. Woodlawn. At 21, Limerick Lane. Cross streets are Kildare Court. Medic 132. Fall not dangerous. Woodlawn. At 21, Limerick Lane. Cross streets are Kildare Court. 0813.

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Daniel Boone Bridge westbound. At 1325, I-64 West. 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Daniel Boone Bridge, westbound. At 1325, I-64 West. 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
0: That is clear. Priority 3, preparing for transport.
1: Number 67 says clear. Priority 3, preparing for transport.

Medic 231. Abdominal pain. At 2272, Delaware Drive. Cross streets are Spruce Ridge Court and Sandy Ridge Court. Medic 231. Abdominal pain. At 2272, Delaware Drive. Cross streets are Spruce Ridge Court and Sandy Ridge Court. 0835.

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Residential alarm. Highlands. At 5097, Malvolin Court. Cross streets are Hilton Park Drive. 8712. Residential alarm. Highlands. At 5097, Malvolin Court. Cross streets are Hilton Park Drive. 0843.

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0: 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Cross streets are Ferry Street and Green Street. 0851.
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2: Medic 806, Level 1 transfer, St. Joseph, St. Charles, at 300, 1st Capitol Drive, Unit ER 16. Cross streets are South 2nd Street and South 3rd Street. 0852.

0: 7031, Manchester City, responding 5568 Chestnut Street. The 30-year-old female patient has not had a medication in 3 days, and thought she is manic, not violent. Apparently paranoid, wanting to escape the recovery home last night, but has nowhere to go. Does have history of bipolar and schizophrenia.
1: Medicaid 05. 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

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Fall not dangerous. At 525, Miralago Shore Drive. Cross street from Mirahaven Court. Medic 361. 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At 525, Miralago Shore Drive. 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

Nitro 61 responding 525, narrow line rush for a dry off of Middle Rosemont Drive. 72 female fall with a possible broken hip. Heard a pop in the hip when she fell.

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Traumatic injury. 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Cross streets are Montbrook Drive and Lindell Lane. 0932.

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Residential fire, odor of smoke. Sterling Heights Apartments. At 2210, Britton Way. 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Sterling Heights Apartments. At 2210, Britton Way. 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

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Agent 44 responding 2210, Green Way off Kesker Road. Caller advised smoke alarms have been sounding in the neighbor's apartments for approximately 30 minutes. There is an odor of smoke, unknown further.

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0: 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We'll be out investigating and have Sterling Heights command.
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0: 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Those are the St. Peter's Skip, Rescue Authority, 5400 Executive Center, Parkway, Room 320, Bed B. The Negro female in the house is lying. A couple stitches out, and she's no longer intact. 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
0: 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Medical 32 responding, 58, 58 court, 8-year-old female, fall, possible, permanent.

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Dirt cheap. At 42, West Highway N. Cross streets are Princess Lane and Providence Point Drive. 9854, Medic 431, Medic 411, and 9640. A known medical emergency. Life in question. Dirt cheap. At 42, West Highway N. Cross streets are Princess Lane and Providence Point Drive. 0951,

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Cross streets are I-70 East on Ramp and North Spencer Loop. 95-34, Medic-121, and 96-10. 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
1: Okay, we'll keep you, Shepard.
0: 31, we're urgent for children.
1: Okay, we're not urgent. Right, 131, identify first for responding. First is in with God. 4750 North Service Road. The 6-year-old female lips turning blue, near fainting. She's sweating with weakness and lethargic. Patient's constant breathing will be located on side 2.

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1: 121 says clear priority 396 10 clear to disregard.

0: 9114, and Medic 351. 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

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Seizure medication administered. 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

0: Paramedic 331. Expect his death. Cedarhurst of Wentzville. At 1290, Wentzville Parkway Unit 337. Cross streets are Center Loop and Crystal Creek Parkway. Medic 331. Expect his death. Cedarhurst of Wentzville. At 1290, Wentzville Parkway. Unit 237. Cross streets are Center Loop and Crystal Creek Parkway. 1012.
1: Everyone responding to this until 1290 Wentzville Parkway, room 237 in the assistant living side. A 4-year-old female found unconscious, not breathing around 950. She was a DNR patient.

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2: 9114, correction 9142, repeat your
1: code. 51, Turtle Creek Drive. Cross streets are Mexico Road. 9134, 9640, and Medic 341. 12 patient not alert. Fort Sumwalt West High School. At 1251, Turtle Creek Drive. Cross streets are Mexico Road. 1017.
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341, 96, 40, 91, 42, responding. Forza Mall West High School, 1251 Turtle Creek Drive in the parking lot near the Tom's Coffee Shop food truck. The 58-year-old female fall with a head injury, reported not alert.

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1: 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At 4750 North Service Road. Cross streets are I-70 East on Ramp and North Spencer Loop. 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North Service Road. At 4750 North Service Road. Cross streets are I-70 East on Ramp and North Spencer Loop. 1025.
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Caller's son was a passerby as a FedEx truck went into a ditch and was heating about to tip over. A little past the water plant. I'm going further.

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0: 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Changing. Fort Samuel, North
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0: Front Street, Sir North Cool Springs Road and Sheriff Dierker Court. Medic 111. Changing. Fort Samuel North High School. At 1230, Tom, Geneva Avenue. Cross Street, Sir North Cool Springs Road and Sheriff Dierker Court. 1032.

0: 9834 responding to the area of 1125 Dietrich Road. However, as power lines are down across the roadway, will be located in the area of its address between Lakeview Place and Wildhorse Drive. I'm not clear.
1: Medic 242, move up. Sketch Station 12, at 200, McMenemy Road. Cross streets are Starwood Drive and Mid Rivers Mall Drive. Medic 242, move up. Sketch Station 12, at 200, McMenemy Road. Cross streets are Starwood Drive and Mid Rivers Mall Drive. 1034.

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1: 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Medic 412 County, we've found the vehicle. 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
0: 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Continue PD for traffic.

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1: 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Cross streets are South 2nd Street and South 3rd Street. 1037.

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0: 9834 is on scene. We do have a tree down across the residential driveway off the main roadway. We also appears to be a guide wire from an Ameren pole. Has utilities been contacted yet?
1: We'll contact them.
0: That's clear. 9834 will be out investigating.
1: We'll need PD for traffic control.
0: That's clear. Dispatch, thank you.
1: And this is a template.
0: Way. We also appears to be a guide wire from an Ameren pole. Has utilities been contacted yet?
1: We'll contact Ameren.

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Difficulty breathing, clammy or cold sweats. 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At 888, Birdie Hills Road. Cross streets are Oak Valley Drive and Elms Road. Medic 361, and 9514. Difficulty breathing, clammy or cold sweats. Church on the Rock. At 888, Birdie Hills Road. Cross streets are Oak Valley Drive and Elms Road. 1044.

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0: Rehab One's responding to Lincoln County. 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

0: 92-1, 534, responding to Fairmont Elementary School, 1725 Bailey Road. 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
0: 91, Mexico Road. Cross streets on Yuki Road and Old Yuki Road. 9542. Service call.
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0: 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At 3891, Mexico Road. 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

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First Capital Drive Unit ER 18. Cross streets are South 2nd Street and South 3rd Street. 1136.

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1: I work on responding fire response number one, holding group tag. Police patrol male, nervous, painted his whole right side.

Senator Leonard Harley, 2065 Flatwoods Road off of Hollywood Y. 63-year-old male fell out of the shower with a hip injury. He is conscious.

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Motor vehicle accident and known injury. 204 mile marker westbound. At 20400, I-70 West. Cross streets are I-70W Way Station and I-70 West Up Ramp. 9834, Medic 451, 9806, 9815, and 9640. Motor vehicle accident and known injury. 204 mile marker westbound. At 20400, I-70 West. Cross streets are I-70W Way Station and I-70 West Up Ramp. 1212.

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At 2065, Flatwoods Road. 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Old Monroe Fire 9312. Fall not dangerous. At 2065, Flatwoods Road. Cross streets or Flatwoods Road. 1215.

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0: County, this MVA is going to be located underneath the overpass at 70 westbound, exit 203. 9834 is going to be going out to the weighscale and accessing the highway from that point.
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0: 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Fall not dangerous. At 2065, Flatwoods Road. Cross streets are Flatwoods Road. 9114. Fall not dangerous. At 2065, Flatwoods Road. Cross streets are Flatwoods Road. 1218. 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At 30, Winding Trails Circle.
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2: 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Medical 32, 9134, responding pretty, winning trust circle. Sentence from now, mumbling and talking with weakness, history of pneumonia in his blood. Medical 11, zero traffic.
1: County, could you have a responding fire unit respond on the urgent, please?
2: Yes, sir. 9114, request a responding urgent. And if I say for responding, 922 Blake Court in Carrington Police from Division. Caller 924 Blake Court, advising neighbors gas meters are hissing. Okay.

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0: 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At Forestdale Road and Highway Z. Cross streets are Forestdale Road and Highway Z. 8914, Medic 331, and 9640. Motor vehicle accident and known injury. At Forestdale Road and Highway Z. Cross streets are Forestdale Road and Highway Z. 1226.
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1: County for A914. 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
0: 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It should be on Forest Hill Road, just west of Highway Z. There's a pickup truck on its side.

0: 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We got one grain truck on its side.
1: Yeah, unfortunately, one grain truck on its side. On its side.
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9351, I'm referring to responding to Circle K, 1571 Bryan Road. I'm relocating a white Ford Expedition with a trailer, 24-year-old male, two seizures, was alert between the seizures, no history. Did it last? He stopped drinking 3 days ago.

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0: 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We have a large load of grain corn on Forest Hill Road shut down.
1: Sounds clear. Comes from the highway department.
2: 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Priority 3. 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

0: 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I'm expired on scene. County 9534. Confirming fire on scene.
1: Yes, sir. We show fire on scene.
0: Yes, there's fire on scene.

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Medic 131. 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

was the one responding, claimed that was a Peter Kinderberg drive. She's present. St. Peter's could use an offer 81-year-old female with a skin tear on her right hand. He's combative towards staff when they try to treat her. She's also threatening any of the staff. We'll be looking at the living room.

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At 1167, Sweeping Oaks Drive. 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Medic 221 and 8744. Sick case altered LOC. At 1167, Sweeping Oaks Drive. Cross streets are Woodhaven Drive and North Brampton Drive. 1255.

0: 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County vehicles have been relieved, removed from the scene. Highway patrol is going to be taken over.
1: Yeah, the Highway Patrol is seeing 9834 in service.

31844 responding, 1157 Sweeping Oaks Drive, off Single Down Road. 32-year-old male with weakness believes he's had a heart attack. Imagine a chest pain. Has had a heartburn last night. Basement is slightly dazed.

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Cross streets are Oak Park Drive and Park Charles Boulevard North. 95.34, net at 121, and 96.10. Chest pain. At 18, Parkview Drive. Cross streets are Oak Park Drive and Park Charles Boulevard North. 13.06.

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1: 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There was a friend of three male at the Harper and two units with chest pain. Apparently taking aspirin now. Well, she did have surgery on her right hand on Monday.

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Medic 211. Sick case. Harris House. At 2706 South River Road. Cross streets are. Medic 211. Sick case. Harris House. At 2706 South River Road. Cross streets are. 1319.

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Be advised, we do have a flag on the address for hoarding.

0: Link to this one here, South 376 South of the Road. He remains in control 53 on there with withdrawals from alcohol, having weakness. He has come short.
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Traumatic injury. Fort Sumwalt North High School. At 1230, Palm Jennifer Avenue. Cross Street Sir North Cool Springs Road and Sheriff Dierker Court. 91-14, and Medic 111. Traumatic injury. Fort Sumwalt North High School. At 1230, Palm Jennifer Avenue. Cross Street Sir North Cool Springs Road and Sheriff Dierker Court. 1326. Medic 803. Level 3 transfer. 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
1: 231 Priority Pier. That is 111, 9114, responding to 4311 North, 1230 Tondale Avenue. On the visitor side, near the 30-yard line, 12-year-old male with a head and back injury is constant alert. 9606, what's your name?

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0: 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You don't have to respond. I just thought you were at 402 Mall. You're not tracking.
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Cross streets are South 2nd Street and South 3rd Street. 1337.

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Level 3 transfer. Barnes St. Peter's. At 10, Hospital Drive Unit 2215. Cross Street Sir Emergency Drive in June Bergman Circle. 1346.

at 600 Campus Drive. Cross streets are West Northview Avenue and Schroeder Creek Boulevard. Menet 412, Fainvin, Hope High School, Stadium, at 600 Campus Drive. Cross streets are West Northview Avenue and Schroeder Creek Boulevard. 1350.

Medic 804. Level 3 transfer. St. Joseph, St. Charles. At 300. First Capital Drive, Unit 636. Cross streets are South 2nd Street and South 3rd Street. 1352.

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0: 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Question 331, August.

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Sick case. Gentleman Manor. At 2204, Meadow Point Drive. Cross Street Sir Gentenon Road and Gentenon Road. Medic 421. Sick case. Gentleman Manor. At 2204, Meadow Point Drive. Cross Street Sir Gentenon Road and Gentenon Road. 1402.

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0: 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Two vehicles involved, minor damage. Appears everybody's out. 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

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A known EMS problem. Mark Twain 63303. At 121, Yankee Drive. Cross streets are Horace Bixby Court and Tom Sawyer Drive. 9450, and Medic 211. A known EMS problem. Mark Twain 63303. At 121, Yankee Drive. Cross streets are Horace Bixby Court and Tom Sawyer Drive. 1411.

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PD is also in route. 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Patient's girlfriend came by and asked where he was being taken. Advised, took him to the ER 2 weekends ago for attempted suicide by overdosing. Fetus, if I would.

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We stage for PD, do the history on the address. There's a request for a check of well-being from a girlfriend out of county. 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

Renegade 01. Level 3 transfer. St. Joseph, St. Charles. At 300. First Capital Drive, Unit 557. Cross streets are South 2nd Street and South 3rd Street. 1425.

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Medic 241. Fall Public Assist. Bellmead Manor. At 331 McGavick Street. Cross streets are Davidson Drive and Alderney Street. Medic 241. Fall Public Assist. Bellmead Manor. At 331 McGavick Street. Cross streets are Davidson Drive and Alderney Street. 1446.

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1: Outside Fire, Orchard Farm Elementary School,
0: 10-2135, Highway V unit in front of. Cross streets are Highway V and Highway V. 8814R and 8818 Outside Fire, Orchard Farm Elementary School, at 20-135, Highway V unit in front. Up streets are Highway V and Highway V. 1449.

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1: 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Responding, Ocean Point Elementary School, 2135, Highway D. Indian Point Elementary School, passed by rising a small grass fire.

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At 145, Snake River Drive. 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Medic 351. Full unknown status. At 145, Snake River Drive. Cross streets are Arikara Drive and William Clark Drive. 1458.

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Heat exposure changing color. 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At 600, Campus Drive. Cross streets are West North Pew Avenue and Schroeder Creek Boulevard. Medic 411. Heat exposure changing color. Holt High School Football Stadium. At 600, Campus Drive. Cross streets are West North Pew Avenue and Schroeder Creek Boulevard. 1507.

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1: 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Cross streets or Hawks Landing Drive and Seahawk Drive.
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1: 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Heat exposure changing color. At 235, Pigeon Drive. Cross streets or Hawks Landing Drive and Seahawk Drive. 1513. 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

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Motor vehicle accident and known injury. At 20300, I-70 East. Cross streets are eastbound I-70 on route 200mm and I-70 East off ramp. Respond on Warren County Fire. 9834, Medic 451, 9806, and 9630. Motor vehicle accident and known injury. At 20300, I-70 East. Cross streets are eastbound I-70 on route 200mm and I-70 East off ramp. Respond on Warren County Fire. 1523.

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2: Medic 341, move up. At Wildcat Drive and I-70 West. Cross streets are Wildcat Drive and I-70 West. Respond on Warren County ENS. Medic 341, move up. At Wildcat Drive and I-70 West. Cross streets are Wildcat Drive and I-70 West. Respond on Warren County ENS. 1526.
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Heat exposure alert. At Bunnefleck Road and Hudson Street. Cross streets are Bunnefleck Road and Hudson Street. Respond on Warren County EMS. Medic 341. Heat exposure alert. At Bunnefleck Road and Hudson Street. Cross streets are Bunnefleck Road and Hudson Street. Respond on Warren County EMS. 1528.

0: 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At 1875, New Key Road. 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Wapperhorst Park. At 1875, New Key Road. Cross streets are North Village Drive and Prong Drive. 1529. Medic 804. 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

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Keep exposure alert. As Bunesluk Road and Hudson Street. Cross streets are Bunesluk Road and Hudson Street. Respond on Warren County ENS. Medic 412. Keep exposure alert. As Bunesluk Road and Hudson Street. Cross streets are Bunesluk Road and Hudson Street. Respond on Warren County ENS. 1531. Medic 341. Move up. SCAD Station 41. At 501 East Pierce Boulevard. Cross streets are Ash Street and North Locust Street. Medic 341. Move up. SCAD Station 41. At 501 East Pierce Boulevard. Cross streets are Ash Street and North Locust Street. 1531. ...9425 and 9450. 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Commercial CO alarm. At 345 Montclair Tower Drive. Cross streets are Morrow Terrace and Powerty Lane. 1531.

914. Assist police. At Forestell Road and Highway Z. Cross streets are Forestell Road and Highway Z. 8914. Assist police. At Forestell Road and Highway Z. Cross streets are Forestell Road and Highway Z. 1532.

0: 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Outside fire. Moore Country Club. At 489. Lafayette Drive. Cross streets are Whitmore Drive. 8744. Outside fire. Whitmore Country Club. At 489. Rosslare Drive. Cross streets are Whitmore Drive. 1533.
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2: 41. He wants the heat exposure at Brunswick Road and Hudson Street. Brunswick Road and Hudson Street.
1: That's clear. I could go from closer. County.
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1: That's a fine question.
0: Yes, sir. China at 412, you can disregard. China at 412, you can disregard.
1: 412, that's clear.
0: Medic 412, we're going to put you back on the move up to Wildcat Drive and I-70 westbound, Wildcat Drive and I-70 westbound.
2: West. Cross streets are Wildcat Drive and I-70 West. Respond on Warren County ENS.
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2: Cross streets are Wildcat Drive and I-70 West. Respond on Warren County ENS, 1535.
0: And then for responding to the area, 407 Highway V. Please help me in my proceed. Request a washdown.

Washington for first down to 49. Washington drive up in Whitmore Country Club. Due to a tree on fire in the backyard. Advisor would be 100 yards from the house. Pressure 100 feet.

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1: Warren County now wants me to go to the jail for a hemorrhage. 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
0: 451 has been disregarded from the heat exposure. 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
1: Understood. 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Medic 412, you are clear to return.

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Westlake Senior Living, 2800 Westlake Valley Drive. 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Ideal female, single fainting with a normal breathing. We'll be located near a gray Jeep. Check.

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0: 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Cross streets are Hawthorne Avenue. Medic 121. Move up. 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At 2190 Elm Street. Cross streets are Hawthorne Avenue. 1546.

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expertly responding from a call at 2050 Lions 1-1 drive on 214. 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

0: 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Medicare 51 will be delayed.
1: 9606 County.
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1: They need to maintain coverage from Wentzville.
3: 9606, confirming they can hold with two EMS, or would you like us to return one of them?
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0: Wyndham Park. At 8101, Wyndham Park Drive. Cross streets are Birdie Hills Road and Mexico Road. Medic 132. Follow public assist. Wyndham Park. At 8101, Wyndham Park Drive. Cross streets are Birdie Hills Road and Mexico Road. 1605.

0: 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At 1620, Elizabeth Ellen Court. 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Medic 341, you are clear to return. Medic 341, you are clear to return.
1: Medic 241, could you show some after the call or cut out?
2: 241 on the call. Medic 132 responding, 8101 Woman Park Drive off Mexico Road, 67-year-old male, fell from the wheelchair, no injuries.
1: Yeah.
2: 57, 20 minutes, status check.
1: 9457, we should have transported into Bronson Peters.
2: Yeah, clear on Bronson Peters.

Plaintiff's urging that according to responding 1620 in the Elm Court, Officer Jungerman, briefly a female with chest and abdominal pain, vomiting, shaking, sweating, no ass bouncing.

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County 421 is going out to Mercy.

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1: Gas odor, in fried. At 2500, Falcons Way. Cross streets are Alberta Drive. 9450. Gas odor, in fried. At 2500, Falcons Way. Cross streets are Alberta Drive. 1611.
0: Two, three, 2 7 clear, party. 2 7 clear, party. 2 7 clear, party. 2 7 clear, party. 2 7 clear, party. 2 7 clear, party. 2 7 clear, party. 2 7 clear, party. 2 7 clear, party. 2 7 clear, party. 2 7 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

0: 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Cross streets are South Kings Highway Street and Tompkins Street. 9410 and Medic 211. 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Cross streets are South Kings Highway Street and Tompkins Street.
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0: 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Move up.
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0: At 2190 Elm Street. Cross streets are Hawthorne Avenue. Medic 231. Move up. Sketch Station 26. At 2190 Elm Street. Cross streets are Hawthorne Avenue. 1619.

Another 300 acre takes over responding. Chandler Hill Vineyards, 550 defiance road, approximately 6 year old female near fencing, patient of type MS, and started a new prescription on Monday. Possibly heat related, will be located inside near the bathroom.

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2: 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Cross streets are Charging Drive and Charnwood Street. 1621,

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2: 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Cross streets are EDI Hood Drive and Highway W. 1622.
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2: 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We have 118-wheeler. Nothing showing at this time. We're going to be out investigating.
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1: 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County, the brakes are actively smoking. 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
2: 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Smoldering brakes, pulling the booster line. Medicated 5, status clear, 43.

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Blue 331, responding Hilton Garden, 2310, technology driver, 330. 42 female with abdominal pain, dizziness, nausea, and tingling.

9554, and Medicaid 01. Unknown EMS problem. At West Clay Street and Point West Boulevard. Cross streets are West Clay Street and Point West Boulevard. 9554, and Medicaid 01. Unknown EMS problem. At West Clay Street and Point West Boulevard. Cross streets are West Clay Street and Point West Boulevard. 1633.

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Services name off the roadway is entirely subject. Head on further.

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Fall not danger fainting. 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Cross streets are charging drive and Charnwood Street. 16:39.

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At 2421, Chestnut Street. 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Fall not danger fainting. At 2421, Chestnut Street. Cross streets are charging drive and Charnwood Street. 1642.

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Cross streets or I-70 East on ramp and Wentzville Parkway off ramp. 9834, 9806, and 9815. Vehicle fire. At 20800, I-70 East. Cross streets or I-70 East on ramp and Wentzville Parkway off ramp. 1644,

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2: I-70 East of 208 mile marker. PD's appears on scene to be an SUV on fire. No injuries.

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1: 211, count is clear, do you still need PD? 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
0: County, what was the location on it? Did you get an updated location?
1: 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Question offer.
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1: 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Vehicle's not on fire.
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0: County, do you have a report of a MVA prior to eastbound on 70 at the Wentzville Parkway, exit 208?
1: We didn't get any reports on the NBA. It was reported as a vehicle fire.
0: That's clear. We're eastbound prior to exit 208. We do have an NBA, two vehicles involved, moderate damage. It appears all passengers are out. We'll be out investigating. Dispatch, also be advised, PD just arrived.
1: And this is for Chester. Excuse me, those marks are in the jaw. I'm investigating.

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1: Hey, can you repeat your traffic?
0: 9834 for you, advise you to immediate EMS. We did contact Winchville PD multiple times. They just only advised us was a vehicle fire, not an NDA.
1: That's clear. I'm Chris at this time. We're advising for EMS.
2: Vehicle fire. At 208
1: PD has proceeded eastbound past the Winchville Parkway. We're going to proceed down that way to investigate as well.
2: Parkway off ramp.
0: 9640
2: and Medic 411. Vehicle fire. At 20800 I-70 East. Cross. Streets or I-70 East on ramp and Winchville Parkway off ramp. 1702.
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1: County, be advised, this two-car MVA that we're on scene with right now was the previous fire reported. Occupants extinguished the fire using a dry cam. There is another vehicle eastbound. PD appears to be on scene with them as well. We will be proceeding eastbound up towards the parkway.
0: 9834, cast clear, two car vehicle to produce fire. Fire was extinguished. It's another vehicle, MVA eastbound, crushing east of Westwood Parkway. We'll show you a response to that.

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1: Yeah, the 5-1 service.
2: County Medic 411, are we cleared disregard?
1: Medic 411, we are unsure. We do have a second NBA eastbound 70 at near the 209 mile marker. If you could respond that way.
2: That's clear. We're still en route.
1: That's good.
3: 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At 3250, Greenwich Lane. Cross streets are Bolton Street and Highgate Lane. Medic 242, fall not dangerous. At 3250, Greenwich Lane. Cross streets are Bolton Street and Highgate Lane. 1705.
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2: County 9834 is going to proceed westbound on the inside of Lane 1 to that previous car fire. Investigate further possible assistance with other extinguishment.
4: Proceeding westbound on the inside lane, investigating further.

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1: 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Chick-fil-A, O'Fallon. At 2106, Highway K Unit Driveway. Cross Street, Darlora Hill Road and Wild Winds Drive. Medic 131, seizure. Chick-fil-A, O'Fallon. At 2106, Highway K Unit Driveway. Cross Street, Darlora Hill Road and Wild Winds Drive. 1707.

0: 11.
1: 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Are we supposed to go further up by the David Holcomb exit?
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0: 9-0-4-11. We weren't really given an exact location of the second NDA. We survived. It was eastbound, east of the Westwood Parkway. We're trying to ask turn further. County 9834.

Back to Victor responding, W250 Greenwich Lane, 60-year-old female fall with head injury. I'm responding to Chick-fil-A, 2106 Highway K. Located in a white suburban, 2-year-old female, no longer seizing, possibly due to a fever. Record 51 responding, Park Place Senior Living, memory care, 2002 Boulevard Place Drive, 7-year-old male, right-sided abdominal pain, will be located in the office.

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1: 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Right. Do you have traffic?
2: Correct. Do you have any EMS, any need for a medic 411? You guys were checking out a second accident, and they dispatched 411 to that scene.
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0: 9640, be advised, we did speak at Westville PD. They advised the second NVA was the involved in the first one. It is a driver that is 90 EMS. We can put 411 back on the 208 mile marker NVA.
1: I'm clear. Thank you.
0: He's responding to the intersection of Benjamin Parkway and Harborview Drive. PD is on scene for a female subject laying in the grass, not responding. 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

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Static 451 and 9662. 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At 890 Dietrich Road. Cross streets are Schumack Ridge Drive and Wild Horse Drive. 1717.

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County 9134, responding in 33 Green Tree Lane in Fairview Manor, across Elm Tree and Camellia, for a 10-year-old male, chest pain, heavy breathing.

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1: Yes, sir, that's the terminal.
0: 501, East Pierce Boulevard. Cross streets are Ash Street and North Locust Street. Medic 421.
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0: 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The patient would like to be transported now. His ammonia levels are high.

0: 451. Can you advise if you'll need a pumper? The caller could not give a precise location. They just said they were inside the arena near EMS, unknown gate.
1: Copy that. Event staff is not up with us. We're making our way over to the station now.
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0: 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Fainting. 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
0: streets are Randolph Street and Wood Street. 1731.
2: Yes, we'll show you on scene for the presentation.
0: Medic 341. Sick person. Turtle Creek. At 16, Crooked Stick Court. Cross streets are Crooked Stick Drive. Medic 341. Sick person. Turtle Creek. At 16, Crooked Stick Court. Cross streets are Crooked Stick Drive. 1731.

Hispanic 341, you're responding 16 at Crooked State Court for 54-year-old female, broken tank tube. Medicator 1, 9410, you're responding 1300 North 3rd Street for 70-year-old male, multiple falls with dizziness, no reported injuries. The patient has been outside all day.

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At 6.36, Old Colony Road. Cross streets are Nordic Lane and Lily Ridge Court. 17.41.

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1: 3341 around St. Joe West. Five 121, you're responding 200 Cardinal Police Department 7. There's 78-year-old female, slid onto the floor from the walker, no reported injuries, patient waiting in the notes.

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At 703, Purdue Drive. Cross streets are Sully Drive and Duchenne Avenue. 1800.

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1: 14, you're responding. 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
0: 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Site case suicidal. Police on scene advised to proceed relax in. At 3800, Harry F. Truman Boulevard, Unit 12. Cross streets are Franks Drive and West Clay Street. Medic 242. Site case suicidal. Police on scene advised to proceed relax in. At 3800, Harry S. Truman Boulevard. Unit 12. Cross streets are Franks Drive and West Clay Street. 1818.
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You're responding St. Joachim and Ann Church. 2112 McCoy Road. Police on scene of ice received for a 35-year-old male. Injuries from an electrocution. Unknown location on the body. The patient will be located on the north side of the building.

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Police on scene advice proceed for an underage female suicidal.

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Cross streets are St. Peter's Center Boulevard and South Spencer Loop. 1826.

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Respond only quiet police on scene advised to proceed relax in. At 3800, Harry S. Truman Boulevard, Unit 12. Cross streets are Franks Drive and West Clay Street. 9662. Site case suicidal. Respond on the quiet police on scene advised to proceed relax in. At 3800, Harry S. Truman Boulevard. Unit 12. Cross streets are Franks Drive and West Clay Street. 1828.

0: 41, 10, 6, 20, 95, 42, you're responding Extended Stay America, 5555 Veterans Memorial Parkway, room 345. For a 49-year-old male, chest, abdominal, and shoulder pain, hand numbness. Patient did have his gallbladder removed yesterday. Aspirin protocol not followed due to the numbness.
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Smoke detectors were sounding throughout the home, no longer sounding, no visible hazards. The car was advised to evacuate.

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Cross streets are South 2nd Street and South 3rd Street. 1833.

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1: 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Cross streets are Burlington Northern RR and Susan Avenue. 8814R, Medicaid 05, and Medic 291. Abdominal pain at 4992. Lay Station Road. Cross streets are Burlington Northern RR and Susan Avenue. 1857.

0: 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Cross streets are Milo Lane and Hawk Ridge Trail. 9844, Medic 351, and 9640. 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Joey B's inside. At 6247, Ronald Reagan Drive. Cross streets are Milo Lane and Hawk Ridge Trail. 1900.
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0: 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Patient does have sarcomoral cyanosis and appears to be pale, no injuries from fainting.
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